0: Music is communication. That's the language that I've been blessed to speak most fluently in.
1: Music is one of the greatest powers in the universe. The vibrations it creates are contained within the music.
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0: Music to me is the heart of our lives. It's the one thing that will make you feel at home wherever you are.
1: Cosmo, der Sound der Welt.

danced under the weight of her clouds. 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She must be patient. She must have faith in the seeds that are planted beneath the snow. She must hold on, and she must let go.

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Met Sophie and Gabby. 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It's the jump right there.

let's get the party started. See you at the bar, you was hardly talking. That's when I knew that your heart was scarring. Friends to lovers need a part to star in. Like, wait, babe, let me ask your part.

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How's everybody feeling tonight? Yes, yes. Give it up for the incredible, the one and only Jerris Yokley on the drums. The master of the low-end theory. World famous.

and the Wizard of Sound. 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Going out to all the ladies in the house.

Like magic, the promise, the premise, the endless, the sea we travel. On to arrive at the very beginning of where we started. Journeying onward into the light and deeper in the shadow. Life will bring trust, it will bring in store the memory you unravel. Black magic, the promise, the premise, the endless, the sea we travel. On to arrive at the very beginning of where we started. Journeying onward into the light and deeper in the shadow. Life will bring trust, it will bring in store the memory you unravel. Black magic, the promise, the premise, the endless, the

0: Miss Henry on the keys, y'all, all night long. 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Thank y'all so much, man. How about a round of applause for the incredible Jerris Yokley opening? Yeah. brand new album on my record label. His debut album, Sometimes Late at Night. Go get it. It's absolutely incredible, man. I'm so proud of him. He's incredible. Amazing. Yeah. So we're performing my newest album. This is the second show of our world tour. We started last night. This is only the second show we're doing. Some of you guys may know 1978 is my 12th studio album. And some people have been saying it's my best. I think it's definitely my favorite right now, and I'm so honored to share the stage with these incredible musicians. One more time for this incredible band here tonight. So on this album, 1978, I wanted to introduce myself a little bit more to my fans, to the world. A lot of people don't know that much about me, even though they know my music, because I'm kind of a private person, you know. But 1978 was the year I was born. I was born in Minneapolis, Minnesota. That's the year that Prince's first album came out too, you know. Something in the water in Minneapolis, I don't know. So we're gonna talk more about the album tonight, but we're gonna go straight through and just play all the joints for you. So this one goes out to Prince. We miss you, brother, we love you. This is a little Minneapolis funk. Planet Nine, y'all, hey!
1: Cosmo. Konzerte.

Yes, y'all. Saturday Night Needs You Now, brand new. Minneapolis in the house, y'all. Can I ask you guys a question? Clap your hands if you've heard the album already, if you've heard 1978. Thank you so much. So for those of you who haven't heard it, we're doing it live, and it's a double LP, it's a double album. So I think of it conceptually like an LP, right? Side A, side B, side C, side D. The first LP is Party. The second LP is Politics. That to me is the 70s in two words, three words, Party and Politics, right? Because in the 70s, people knew how to dress. They knew how to get down. They knew how to shake your groove thing, babe. They knew how to have a good time. You know what I mean? But they also knew how to take a stand for things, man. You know, the women's liberation movement, women's rights in the 70s, women's health. That's when it happened, you know? So I'm a proud feminist. My mom raised me right. You know what I'm saying? So shout out to all the ladies in the house. And this next song is called Black Orpheus. This next song is called Orpheus, Look Back. It's a story that you know.

And he gets excited and he looks back. And in that moment, she disappears. And he lost her for all time. And to me, that's one of the most important tales in Greek mythology, because haven't we all been there? Haven't we all tried to build something up, and at that last moment, it just slips out of our reach? You know what I mean? And in R&B, because we sing some R&B and some jazz tonight, babe. We getting funky with it tonight, okay? And in R&B, we talk about the affairs of the heart, okay? We talk about love. We talk about the relationship between people, between ourselves, between our loved ones, between our children, our family, between God. So when I say, don't look back, that's what this song is about. If you're trying to do it again, if you're here tonight with a new friend, or maybe you're on your second time in a relationship, maybe it's a first date, don't bring that old shit with you. You know what I'm saying? Don't bring it back. Just don't look back there. Just keep going forward, okay? Because you know what, y'all? Our hearts are right here, and they beat this way. They beat out. They beat forward. Everything in life is a forward movement. So you can remember the past, but don't look back, okay? I want to leave you guys with that tonight and dedicate this to you, to all the lovers in the house. Yeah. Yeah, baby, say over again. Yeah, Marcus.

Black Orpheus. Marcus Machado on the guitar, y'all. Thank y'all so much. Thank you for having us here tonight. Thank you to Arte for filming this. This is going to be out in the fall. You guys can all tag yourselves. And I was there, man. It was great. I had a great time. Is this your first show? Was this your first show in Germany tonight? This was Jairus's first show in Germany tonight, too. Yeah. So my homie Balaji is this incredible rapper turned filmmaker. He is literally at Cannes right now, film festival, he's judging. He's an incredible artist. If you don't know him, please check him out. He's one of my favorite artists in the world. I've known him for over a decade. We met 10 years ago in London, and we've been looking for the right opportunity to perform together. And so he's on the album, for those of you who haven't heard it yet, on the Dark Side of the Sun. And this one goes out to my brother, Balaji. Yeah.

0: Marcus Machado on the guitar, y'all. Yo! Shout out to the homie Biology, Dark Side of the Sun. This is brand new, 1978, y'all. You know, this is an expansion of my sound. This is a global blackness that I wanted to embrace because, of course, there were amazing albums happening in the United States in 1978. Of course, we had the Saturday Night Fever soundtrack. We had the Bee Gees, you know what I'm saying? We had Michael Jackson. We had Marvin Gaye, you know what I mean? We had Stevie Wonder. We had Bill Withers. We had, you know, Lovely Day, 1978, you know what I mean? You know, Chic, 1978, you know, Blondie, you know, so many incredible albums, Bob Marley, Kaya, the first time reggae had an international explosion, 1978, Bobby Caldwell, What You Won't Do for Love, 1978, you know, 1978 was a beautiful year, not just because I was born that year. But from funk to folk to punk rock, you know what I'm saying, to jazz, Herbie Hancock, you know, everybody was doing something interesting. Billy Joel, everybody was playing together in a room with people. That was the vibe of the 70s, cutting everything live to tape. That's what we did on this album. We went up to Woodstock. We went into a beautiful church called Dreamland Recording Studios, and we recorded the album live to tape. And what that means is it has to be a dedication in your mind and your heart and your spirit to what's happening. You have to be focused and present and giving, because there's no do-overs again. You can't cut it again. You can't say, I didn't like my bass note, so I want to punch it in. None of that exists on tape. Tape is, it's like a photograph. It's a beautiful snapshot of a moment. So now I'm able to share this moment with you guys. Thank you so much for having me one more again. So Biology goes between Antwerp and the Congo. And the next singer who's on this album, Xenia Franca, is an incredible new talent down in Brazil. She goes between Sao Paulo and Bahia, and she's absolutely stunning artist. She's the new wave, the new generation, and this is our first collaboration. It's a song called Place of Worship. So I want to set a special intention tonight for anybody who is having a loss right now, anybody who's missing somebody, whether it's an ancestor, whether it's a friend, a family member, you know, or whether it's, maybe it's yourself, maybe it's something you lost in the past and you missed that part about yourself. Doesn't matter. This song is for you guys. This is called Place of Worship. And I want to dedicate this one to our dearly departed brother, Casey Benjamin, who recently passed away. We miss you, brother. One love.
1: Cosmo. 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

Marcus Machado, yo. 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Cool with that? Good. Y'all feeling good? You feeling peaceful? Isn't that a beautiful song? It's even better when you hear Xenia speaking and singing in Portuguese about the beautiful waters. You know, get the Google Translate working. If you guys don't speak Portuguese, her lyrics are so beautiful and so poignant. And I hope it brought a little peace to somebody tonight. Love you guys. Thank you. Thanks for having me.